I've heard people say that too much of anything is not good for you, baby. But I don't know about that. There's many times that we've loved and we've shared love and made love. It doesn't seem to me like it's enough.

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I am tired. My heart is sick and sad. I will fight.

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2: Stop!
3: The first thing you have to do is get that voice in shape. Now,